0: How about that? Maui's own John Grover from Invasive Species, Blinded by the Blues. Prior to that, Danielle Nicole's Gaslight, her newest album. Started that set with Mike Zito from Live at Crazy Uncle Mike's, Too Broke to Spend the Night.
1: 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I'm Sweet Mama D, and the Blues Rainbow is brought to you thanks to the support of Annie and the Orphans. 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

0: Oh, yeah. Mike Bloomfield from, it's the blues medley from Live at the Old Waldorf. 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
2: 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It's all the shades of blue. Enjoy!

Thank you.

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Everybody put their hands together like this. Everybody. Come on. Everybody. Yeah. Take it back to Chicago. Listen.

Now, if I do something, first of all, I don't know if you understand me. Can you understand my English? Okay. If you don't understand my English, I hope you can feel me. I hope you can feel what we're doing up here tonight. I'm so glad to be here and proud to be here. Thank you for inviting us. If you hear something you're familiar with, I want y'all to sing it for me, okay? Can you do that for me? If you're familiar with it, sing it, all right? Watch this. Keep your hands going. Listen. I don't want you to work all day. 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

Now, I know you know the song, right? 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I gotta feel you. 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Everybody.

the late great John Lee Hooker was here, John Lee Hooker might sing it like this. Listen. I wanna make love to you. I wanna make love to you. The late great John Lee Hooker. If the late great Howlin' Wolf was here, can I do Howlin' Wolf?

0: Taranzo Cannon, I Hate Love, from the International Blues Festival. Just before that, Beth Hart from You Still Got Me, Little Heartbreak Girl. Previous to that, Ronnie Baker Brooks from Denmark Blues Fest, I Had My Chance. And the starting that set was Nick Moss Band and Dennis Gruling, Too Many Drivers.
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0: I hope you got a good stretch in and refilled your cup, because we got plenty more Blues Rainbow coming up right now on KMNO, Mana'o Radio, 91.7 FM, Wailuku, Maui, Hawaii.

I know it's that woman, 'cause I can't get no rest. Well, she drinks all my liquor and she's smoking on my reefer. How do I forget her if I can't forget?

0: That's cute. Got the blues piling up. Joe Waters did that tune for us just before that. Stephen Hillesheim from Live in Chicago Blues Fest. Always get to hear from you. And started that set in the hour with Eliza Neal's from Thunder in the House, Wicked Heart.
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Yeah, Lucky Peterson. Yes, he is. Lucky Peterson doing Smooth Sailing from the album Double Dealin'. Joe Bonamassa before that from The Cork, Bad Penny, and started that set with Grianne Duffy from Live at the 64 Sound Studio. What Am I Supposed to Do? And now it's time for On This Day in Blues History.

Hello and welcome to On This Day in Blues History for May 24th. I am your host, P.W. Fenton. On this day in 1955, Muddy Waters recorded Mannish Boy for Chess as a sort of answer to Bo Diddley's I'm a Man, recorded 2 months earlier.

0: Hey, don't forget to stop by at bluesland.net where I have links to all the music you hear on this show. This is P.W. Fenton reminding you to come back tomorrow for another episode of On This Day in Blues History.
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0: Yeah, Kelso Salim with the Ari Borger Quartet. Just before that, Junior Wells, Live at Teresa's, Little by Little. 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

0: Willie King from I Am the Blues. The Wolf is Back. Just before that, Teeny Tucker from Keep the Blues Alive. Ain't That the Blues? And started that set in the hour with Justin Saladino Band from No Worries, Purple Girl.
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0: How about that? Super Vixen from Ron DeZubla from Some Strange Blues.
1: Aloha and thanks for joining me this afternoon for the Blues Rainbow. 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
1: 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It is the only organization in Hawaii specifically for active and post-military females. Our goal is to unite, honor, and empower the brave women who have stood up and helped to defend freedom and our nation. We strive to promote self-advocacy, sponsor educational opportunities, and provide beneficial resources that enhance and enrich the achievement of personal goals. If you are a female veteran or on active duty in the U.S. military, contact us for more information or to join Nakoa Kahiko Wahine, please call 808-258-3505 or email us at nakoakahikowahine@gmail.com.
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Well, my beautiful blues boys and babes, I think I'll start my Memorial Day early. Got something to do besides beating all the sobriety checks points on the way home, as I hope you all shall. Please be careful, be good to each other, and stay out of trouble. Be kind. Coming up at 5, Crank It Up with Dacus and Trunk. In the meantime, keep your rainbow glowing from sky blue to indigo. You know I love you. I appreciate you all. Thank you for listening. Till next time, aloha.

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0: 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Here comes the Rockmeister.
1: You bet it's me, your Rockmeister. I'm yours and you're mine for the next 3 hours, but first do me one favor. Go to that little dial on your radio or computer or whatever you listen to, and there's this little dial that says volume. Please go there and crank it up. Do it, okay? Because, not you. You here. Ah, that sounds more like it. For the next 3 hours, we crank it up and we have a lot of good music for you. And we start out with 10 Years After.

Yep, that was life. You can hear it 10 years after. Good morning, little schoolgirls. And that was Alvin Lee, the fellow on the guitar, very, very fast and a big fan of Elvis Presley. And once he told the story that the reason for the name 10 Years After is 10 Years After formed in 1966. And that was exactly 10 years after Elvis Presley's breakthrough peak year of 1956. True story. Let's do something more modern from the UK. They are a trio, a three-man band, extremely successful in Europe. Muse, Hysteria.

At least he's not demanding, huh? Matt Bellamy with the band Muse. I want it now. I want your heart and soul. Oy, oy, oy. Matt Bellamy is a multi-talent. He's not only the singer who always does between sentences, but he also is a classical pianist, really good, and a hell of a guitar player. And of course, he composes most of the Muse songs. I'm DJ, the Rockmeister. Mahalo for listening to the show. 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

Yeah, it's unbelievable. That was The Who. They had so many hits, and I thought, oh, they had many number one hits. Not one in the UK. Shame on them. But it's always the same. The prophet is never as good as in other countries, in his own country. Too bad. We come to Cream. Cream of the crop, that was the idea why they called themselves, and it was the only choice, because before they called themselves Cream, they wanted to call themselves Sweet and Sour Rock and Roll. That was a bad idea, and they agreed with that. So therefore, they changed to Cream. And here is one of their old hits, White Room.

It's astonishing how many trios are there in rock music. We had Muse before, they are a trio, and Cream, they were a trio. What many people don't know, that two of the guys at the Cream, at the band, hated each other. I'm not kidding. Jack Bruce, the bass player, and Ginger Baker, the drummer, were in a different band before, and they got physical. They really didn't like each other, and the band broke up, and then Eric Clapton wanted to start the band called Cream, and he asked Ginger Baker, and Ginger Baker was very excited. And then Eric Clapton said, I only do this if we can take Jack Bruce. Jack Bruce, yeah. And then Ginger Baker had to grind his teeth and say, okay, yes, let's do it. And they did it, and they didn't regret it because it became very successful. I want to say aloha and hello to a guest I have, Gloria. Gloria and her family are visiting, and I want to send a big aloha to them. And Gloria, I have something just for you. Here we go.

0: Oh, I missed it. I missed it. I was on the telephone. I said, please call, and then call, and...
1: So sorry. I was on the telephone. So I should do watch out here when the song is over. And that was for Gloria. Gloria is visiting with her family. And there are some younger folks in her family, actually almost too young for AC/DC, but they want to hear AC/DC, of course. And here's one of the big songs of AC/DC, Back in Black. Come on, don't be shy.

Yep, they were back in black after Bon Scott had died, had passed away, and they had this new singer, Brian Johnson. Now, I was asked today, who would I prefer, Brian Johnson or Bon Scott, who I liked better? Of course, I said, this is like comparing apples and oranges, that you can really say. But Bon Scott definitely was one of the great rock and roll voices of all time. Another one is Chris Farlow. Not so big of a deal. He has had a career. He's still alive. He's in his 80s. He has had a career with Colosseum where he really blossomed. But before that, he had his own band and had a big hit with his hit. slowly. A big hit with a song that was written by Mick Jagger and Keith Richards of the Rolling Stones. And yes, it was a big hit. You might remember it. Here it is.

Definitely, you can hear the signature of the Rolling Stones with the song Baby, Baby, You're Out of Time. And if you listen to the lyrics, it reminds me a little bit of Like a Rolling Stone. It's also some kind of a, shall I say, revenge song. So I said, call if you want something, if you want to hear something. And I have some callers who just called to say, no, it's good. Just keep playing what you do, like Paul Beattie. Thank you so much for calling. And Buck, who calls me not the Rockmeister, but the Polka Meister. Buck likes Geddy Lee, but we come to him later. We will have something from him. And then, of course, we have later a song by Grateful Dead. And I will do that too. Eyes of the World by Moon. I will play that. Voices of Care book event is a gathering where community, storytelling and aloha come together. Connect with fellow book lovers, hear stories and support the talent right here on Maui. 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Happening Friday, June 12, 2026, from 5 p.m. to 8 p.m. at the J. Walter Cameron Center in Wailuku. Hey, this event is free, open to the entire community.

Okay, let's talk about Jane. Where's Jane? Come on, Jane. Okay, I have the wrong song here. Sometimes the computer is disagreeing with me, but I override him. Here is Jane.

Yeah, Jane Jefferson's Starship, and that was Grace Slick singing so slick. Jefferson's Starship was, of course, called Jefferson Airplane before they became that band, so they evolved into another one. Now, you know what a foreplay is? Now a foreplay comes. It's by the band Boston. The song is called Long Time, but it has an opening. They call it foreplay, and it is so good, I don't want to talk into it. Here it is, Boston.

Yep, that was long time, taking long time, including the foreplay, the one I didn't want to disturb because that's a real great beginning. I remember when it came out, I said, holy Moses, this guy really can play the keyboard. That was very good. Now, there is a little trick about this or a little story with this because their record label, when they came out, Boston, with their first album, that was from the first album, the record label insisted that they go to Hollywood to a professional studio and record there. And they said, yeah, we do that. But they stayed in Massachusetts and recorded there in someone's home studio. And when it was done, they delivered and said, yeah, it was done in Hollywood. And the record company said, oh, it sounds great. And so they got away with tricking the record company. Talking about where to record, the Red Hot Chili Peppers once recorded an album in what's called a haunted mansion. That was, you remember Harry Houdini? He was a great musician. He owned a house and the Red Hot Chili Peppers rented that house and recorded there. And the result, of course, was wonderful. Here we go.

0: 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This life is more than just a read through.
1: Yep. Yes, recorded in Houdini's mansion. It was a haunted house and they had a lot of fun with this. And the next star used to work as a model. I don't believe it.

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No doubt you can hear the Pink Floyd influence here. David Gilmour, famous guitar player of Pink Floyd and also singer. And as I said, believe it or not, before he made a career, he worked as a male model. Wow. Let's talk about singers. Robert Plant is, of course, the singer of Led Zeppelin. But he was not the first choice. When Led Zeppelin formed, they wanted to have Jimmy Page was, of course, the pushing part behind there. He asked Terry Reid to sing. And Terry Reid said, I can't because I have a contract with somebody else. And then he tried to get Steve Marriott. But Steve Marriott had other ideas because he formed Humble Pie. Well, then they tried somebody else and looked at Robert Plant. And Robert Plant got the job and made it famous. Led Zeppelin, your time is gonna come.

Okay, we can give him the certificate, Robert Plant. Yes, his singing was good. Good choice, Led Zeppelin. This is an old hit, almost a one-hit wonder.

This Wheels on Fire, that was a massive hit back then. Originally, it's a song by Bob Dylan. And then there came Julie Driscoll, Brian Auger, and Trinity and made it into a very big hit. Now, Brian Auger was a studio musician. Everybody wanted to work with him. And even the Yardbirds in England wanted him to play the organ during their hit, what they didn't know what would become a hit, called For Your Love. And when Brian Auger arrived at the studio, there was no organ, but they had a harpsichord. And he said, who would want to listen to a song with a harpsichord? You guys are crazy. They said, well, they had no choice, so let's do it anyways. So they did. Now, if you listen to For Your Love, it became a major hit.

Rock and roll with the harpsichord. That was back then with the Yardbirds, the last song that Eric Clapton participated. And I remember back then, everybody said, how the hell, what is that? Is that a 12-string guitar? And everybody tried to imitate the dung, dung, dung, dung. Yeah, it was a harpsichord played by Brian Auger. Talking about Brian Auger, as I said, he was a studio musician. Everybody wanted to work with him. Even Billy Cobham, the master of the master drummers. Here they are together, Billy Cobham and Brian Auger. And the piece is called Electric Man. And this one is a little bit more jazz rocky, but very nice and worth it. Okay, drummers, and eat your heart out.

You guys feel like having a party? How about it? Party coming up with the Manao Gang. It's called Let's Boogie. Join us at Mulligan's on the Blue, Saturday, June 13th, which is coming up very soon from 6 to 9 p.m. We will be celebrating Manao Radio's 24th anniversary, featuring Shea Derek and the Full Flavor Band. And Manao Radio's DJ Chris Karen. 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

As I said, that was Billy Cobham, the legendary drummer, together with Brian Auger, and they came up with this one. Now, something funny is about the Moody Blues. You guys know the Moody Blues, wonderful band. They were booked originally to appear in Woodstock. If you see early posters of Woodstock, they're already named there. But then they decided to go across the English Channel to participate in a political rally in France. Can you believe it? And this is how they missed to go to Woodstock. I'm sure they regret it. Here's the Moody Blues, Legend of a Mind.

Legends of the Mind. Apparently, Moody Blues were fans of Timothy Leary, the American psychologist. Otherwise, they wouldn't have done this song just about him. Now, Buck wanted to hear something. Buck, who calls me the Polka Meister, he wanted to hear something from Geddy Lee. Geddy Lee, of course, is Rush. He is the guitar player. And why is his name Geddy? That's a weird first name. Well, actually, he was born Gary Lee Weinrib to Polish survivors from the Holocaust. His stage name, now Geddy, came from the way his mother pronounced Gary with a heavy Polish accent. So she called him Geddy. Now here is Rush with a real good one.

Tom Sawyer, it's called Rush, and when you are a trio like Rush were, you have to do something on the drums more than just go like chicka chicka chicka, because they need a third instrument. So Neil Peart was a super drummer, and he basically created a third instrument with all kinds of bells and whistles to replace the eventually missing sound, but there was no missing sound. Now Chuck Berry back in 1973 traveled to Europe. He needed a backup band. And then he found some fellows who said, okay, we do it. But they were very, very nervous because Chuck Berry was such a big deal. Lo and behold, they became a big deal themselves. The band I'm talking about is Supertramp. And this song is called Bloody Well Right Now.

Supertramp, bloody well alright. I remember I once went to a Supertramp concert, and when you go to a concert of a band that you know, you expect when they do a live version that they add a little bit here and there, but Supertramp did not. When I was sitting in the audience, it sounded like they were playing their album. So I was a little boring, I have to say. I was disappointed. Now this is live. Music from a man. When he started to sing, he was actually almost a boy, and people thought it was an American R&B singer. Eric Clapton noted that this teenage boy sounded so identical to Ray Charles that it was considered the ultimate compliment among British musicians. What I'm talking about is Steve Winwood. When he was with the Spencer Davis Group, he wrote most of the songs, and he had this Ray Charles-like voice. Here is Steve Winwood with one of his famous songs, I'm a Man, but without Spencer Davis Group, with his own band, and it's a live version.

That was Stevie Winwood, or Steve Winwood, not Stevie. He doesn't like to be called Stevie. Why do I know that? I met him once in London at a session in his studio. I have to say, he was a rather humble, very nice fellow. But then I said, Stevie, he said, no, Steve. Okay, sorry for that, Steve Winwood. Let's talk about the Beach Boys. I love the Beach Boys. And the next song is about sailing. Maybe I like it so much because I like to go sailing, but Beach Boys, they built their whole career on surf music. Only one member of the Beach Boys actually surfed, Dennis Wilson. All the other ones were not surfers, but people thought they were surfers. Here they are, the Beach Boys, Sail on, Sailor.

0: Sail on, sailor, the Beach Boys, who built up their career on all the surfing with Surfer Girl and Surf Here, Surf There, and only one of them surfed. Who is the man who is called the Godfather of Soul? Also, the inventor of funk music, Mr. James Brown.
1: I want to get into it, man, you know. Like a sex machine, man. Yeah. Moving, doing it, you know. Yeah. Can I count it off?
2: Go ahead.
1: One, two.

All the theater when the guys yell in the background. I don't know if you ever seen the show with James Brown. There are many recorded still to be seen online. What was really funny about it is he was always surrounded by almost like goons. You know, guys in suits around James Brown, and he was singing and grabbing his throat like he's falling down any moment, and then he collapsed on stage and the guys came and helped him back up. It was really a show. Yeah, James Brown was one of the first guys who had his own jet, a big Boeing 707, and he traveled around the country with his jet and all his, I should say, orchestra. 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

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I talk about a gentleman before, long before he became a guitar god. Johnny Winter actually started his musical journey by playing the clarinet at the age of 5. And then he shifted to something familiar to us here in Hawaii. He shifted to the ukulele before finally picked up the guitar and became a major star. Here's Johnny Winter. No, he is not Johnny Winter. Come on, he is Johnny Winter. Goodness.

Yep, there was Johnny Winter live. What a wild man, yelling and screaming. And he was so skinny, I don't know where he got that voice from. Before co-founding Traffic, you remember the band Traffic, that was Dave Mason. He was with the Traffic. And Dave Mason used to be a roadie for the Spencer Davis Group with Steve Winwood. Then, of course, they all got together and made music together, and Traffic became a legend. Here is Traffic with a real nice song, The Low Spark of High Heeled. And it starts very, very soft, but it will come up.

one of those early so-called supergroups, Traffic were very successful in those days. A band that was never really as successful as they should have been is a band called Point Blank. In the 70s, they were one of the most relentless yet tragically overlooked acts in Southern Rock. You know, Southern Rock is so good. ZZ Top and all those guys. And the guitar player of Point Blank was actually a guitar technician for ZZ Top. They formed their own band. They had some success, but only some. But they are so good. This song is called Part-Time Lover.

And he joined, they created a duo, John and Vangelis. Now, Vangelis is mostly known here because of his music he composed for movies. You remember Chariots of Fire? That was Vangelis. Blade Runner? That was Vangelis. The Bounty? That was Vangelis. And of course, before that, I played it in my last show. He had a Greek band called Aphrodite's Child. They were also very successful in Europe. And Vangelis, his real name, now let me try this, Evangelos Odysseas Papatanasiou. Oi, I did good. That's his real name. But to make it easy for people like us, he called himself Vangelis. And John met Vangelis in Paris when John just went there to his apartment and rang the bell, introduced himself and said, I think we should make music together. Lo and behold, they did. Here they are, John and Vangelis, I'll Find My Way Home.

Jan and Vangelis together, a interesting duo, made in music heaven, I should say. Back in the 70s, I toured with a band, yes, with Jan Anderson. He was a, or is an interesting character. He's a rather wimpy, a short guy, and the members of Yes called him Napoleon because he called the shots. You would think this was high-pitched voice. 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Well, time is running away. It's already has been 2.5 hours. Not much time left, but I want to do another one from Atomic Rooster. We talked about it. Atomic Rooster was formed by Carl Palmer and Vincent Crane. They were on the road in the U.S. with Arthur Brown in 1969, and the tour was chaotic. So Carl Palmer and Vincent Crane left and formed in England a new band. And then they wanted to hire Brian Jones, who just had left the Rolling Stones, and Brian Jones agreed. So the new band was fit, and then Brian Jones passed away, and they were without him. But they still did their project. Atomic Rooster's Rooster came and became a hit. Here's one of their good hits, Tomorrow Night.

Yeah, I was wondering, maybe you too. You said, that is Atomic Rooster? You know, we have a big mixing board here, and there are different channels you can pull, and I pulled up the wrong channel. And it came from another computer here in my repertoire, and I was wondering, that is not Atomic Rooster. No, you guys are right, it's not. So, but we had a nice song. It was, so let's do Atomic Rooster. Here they are, Tomorrow Night.

No, no, don't worry. Nothing is broken. It sounds like something is broken, but it is not. It was Atomic Rooster with a kind of a strange ending. This show is almost over, but we have a little bit more time. How about if we squeeze in one more Cream song? Here we go. Batch.

Long time ago, this was a big hit. That was Cream with a rather harmless song compared to some later stuff that was much wilder. Look at the clock. It's 7:42. I have to get out of here. Our DJ E Omni is on his way, and he will spend the rest of the evening with you with his very eclectic selection. I always enjoy his music on my way home. Well, my name is your Rockmeister. I want to say one more time a big mahalo to Manao Radio. My show is called Crank It Up. And I wanted to thank you for listening to Crank It Up and for all the phone calls that you guys gave me and all the praise and the wishes and all that. Thank you very much. Again, I'm the Rockmeister, and I would like to thank Tamura's Fine Wine and Liquors at Kihei, 91 East Lepoa Street, for underwriting this time slot every Sunday evening. 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They can be contacted at 808-891-2420, or you can find out more about them at tamurasfinewine.com. I also would like to thank Commercial Properties of Maui. 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Okay, so that was a wonderful show. I had a lot of fun with you guys and with all that music, and I will see you back here on the radio on Tuesday from 2 to 5. I'm substituting one more time for our friend Ray Mayron for his show Jetstream. And like last week, I bring my friend Frank and we do One Hit Wonders one more time, the second episode. As I said, I have to get out of here. I hope you guys have a good evening, a good Memorial Day tomorrow. So it's a long weekend. So drive carefully. Don't drink and drive, okay? Until then, I say ahoy ho.

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But then we had those wonderful Kona low storms and everything got pushed aside. 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I hope to see you guys boogieing over there at Mulligan's on the Blue once again that Saturday, June 13th. Hope you guys are enjoying your night out there. If you don't know, if you're new to the show or just not paying attention to the time, if you don't know already, I am DJ E Omni. You are tuned in to Resonating Rhythms right here on Mana'o Radio. We've got some more music coming your way in just a second here. If you do want to get a hold of us in the studio, the number is 808-242-KMNO. That's 808-242-5666. Coming up right now, this is Paul Isaac with Tuppy Love and Kayla Deanna with Melody Maker.

That was just Monica Ramos with Elements. Prior to that, we heard from the Melbourne-based band The Freaks of Nature, right from the turn of the last century, the turn of the millennium. That was 1999, off their album Escape from Awkward Caucasia. Once again, I am DJ Eomni. You are tuned in to Resonate Rhythms right here on Mana'o Radio. We're gonna next go to one that we debuted last week, but I really like it. I want to hear it again. This is the Honolulu funk band Brighter Side of Soul with their tribute to Ganesh. This one's called Gajah Mijguan. Hope you enjoy.

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1: Oh yeah, one more time, straight off. Don't even listen to that one. Let's go.

All right, that was just David Starfire with Shiva Lives, the Soul Rising mix. Before that, we heard from Femi Kuti with El Kabu Lan, or The Cradle of Civilization. We started off that set with Moby and In This World. Coming up next, this is going to be a traditional rainbow chant. We are opening. Hope you guys enjoy. Once again, you want to get a hold of me here in the studio. The number is 808-242-KMNO. That's 808-242-5666. Resonating Rhythms. Coming at you.

That was just a brand new one from Damian Marley featuring Billie Eilish, Wicked and Wandering. Just before that, we heard Sundub with Sent Us Away. We're going to continue this wandering ideas. See what you guys think. Actually, coming up now with a local favorite, this is Hyrie with Wandering Soul.

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Once again, you are tuned in to Resonating Rhythms right here on Manao Radio.

That was just from Jay Brave with his album Guidance from the Source, called Wanderer, of course. Before that, we heard from Desert Dwellers with Wandering Sadhu. Coming up next, this is Karunush and The Wanderer.

That was just Raging Fire with Wondering. Before that, again, was Girish with Sarasvati, the Wandering Dub Mix. Got a quick PSA for you guys. Maui Public Art Corps and the County of Maui will open the Lahaina Think Space on Wednesday, June 3rd at the Queen Kahumanu Center in Kahului. The free community installation offers visitors an opportunity to share stories, reflect, and learn about plans for a future Lahaina Memorial. An opening blessing will take place from 10:30 to 11:30 a.m. at the main entrance across from Starbucks. The installation remains open through July 23rd. 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

maui.publicart.org/thinkspace. Coming up, Natalie Rise, One People.

We started off that set with Jaw Wobbles, Invaders of the Heart, and Wild World. Just now, that was... Sorry, Wonderful World. Jaw Wobbles, Invaders of the Lost Heart with Wonderful World. Coming up just previous was Fat Freddy's Drop with Wild Wind. Once again, I am DJ E-Omni. You're tuned in to Resonating Rhythms right here on Monaco Radio tonight and most Sunday nights from 8 o'clock until midnight or so. Might have some special guests in the show later on. We'll see what's going on. But we do have a very special new release for you. This is from Kalo Farmer and musician based on the windward side of Oahu. This is Hanalei Bishop with his latest song, Until the Last Dirt Road. Enjoy.

Some light bright like a lantern. I write like the ink burns through the pages I sink while the world revolves and evolves in a wink. I blink deep in a thought. I think it's sleep when I'm not catching my G's like a dog or a paw, getting the right spot, hitting the pipe of the pod, getting psyched in the parking lot where we're sparking a lot more than just information. True language of thought, telekinetic medic pause for meditation, natural mystery.

0: That was just Honolulu hip hop group Mo'e La Pillas with World Go Round. Before that, we heard from Sojour, Soldiers of Jah Army with Everything Changes. And we started off that set with Mon Rovia and Heavyfoot. 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If you want to get a hold of me here in the studio, the number is 808-242-KMNO. That's 808-242-5666. We're halfway through. You know what time that is. We've got your Hawaii history moment coming up next. Then more music. Maybe some guests. We'll see what happens. Just like the normal flow of time. Hawaiian history moment coming your way.
1: In the memory of Bob Krause and Les Adam, Mana'o Radio presents the Hawaiian History Moment. Aloha ia oe. My name is Richard Mickelson. We continue this series, sharing Hawaiian history with Close Haul. The inspiration for these stories is from Bob Krause's Hawaii Maritime Chronology. Using his notes and sources, we have formulated this series to tell the story of Hawaii. Among all the foreign ministers, there was one of their own blood, whom the Hawaiians trusted. And he was John Young Jr., Ke'oni Ana Opio, the son of Ke'oni Ana, John Young Sr. His mother, Ka'o'ana Eha, was the daughter of Ke'ali'i Maika'i Kepo Okalani, Kamehameha's brother. Hence, John Young belonged to the chiefs and was looked upon with special favor by the king. Certainly, if all his work were recounted, we should see that this Hawaiian was capable of filling an important government office. Some may have thought that John Young was not a trained man, since he had not had an English education. But he could read and write Hawaiian, even though he had not attended school. Hawaiians readily imitate and can memorize what they hear, or if they see any object, can duplicate it exactly. In the old days, they built ships, did blacksmithing, carpentering, tailoring, and many other things imitated from the foreigners. More Hawaiian history is available Tuesday nights at 8:50 p.m. on the Mana'o Radio Hawaiian History Moment Discussion and Digression Session with Dorothy Betts. Hawaiian History Moment episodes can be viewed on Buck Nicholson's and Story of Hawaii Museum's Facebook pages. Mahalo to Eddie Tanaka and to Vince Esquire for playing the music behind the Hawaiian History Moment.

Beneath the forests of these sacred valleys awaits the riches and treasures of our ancestors' past. And their intention to our future is to embrace our Aina, to sacrifice the labors of our bodies to this great land of Ka'eleku. Mahalo e nā kupuna, me ke aloha pale na ole.

All right, that was just the Neighborhood Kids with their new one, Rising Above. Before that, we heard from Chasing Abby, the Irish band, with Soras, Soras. We started off that set with Gorillaz and Magic City. You're tuned in to Resonant Rhythms. I'm DJ Eomni. Going to continue. Been playing this one the last couple weeks. I'm going to get for a little while longer. This is one of my favorite hip-hop artists from Hilo. This is Joe Spiral featuring Full Watts with Tension.

0: 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It's all your choice.
1: You know that knowledge can neither be bought nor sold. As students, you must know it.
2: No one can own knowledge. How can anyone own the truth? The truth belongs to all and to each and every one. And each and every one is capable of seeing the truth. So powerful is the truth that it can never be hid. It can never be crushed. And the truth will be found as the people rise up over and over again against all unjust system that seeks to suppress the truth. The truth can never be crushed.
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1: They say that history is written by the victors. But how can there be a victor when the war isn't over? The battle has only just begun, and Creator is sending his very best warriors. And this time, it isn't Indians versus cowboys. No, this time, it is all the beautiful races of humanity together on the same side. And we are fighting to replace our fear with love. And this time, bullets, arrows, and cannonballs won't save us. The only weapons that are useful in this battle are the weapons of truth, faith, and compassion.
2: All right, that was just Lila June with All Nations Rise. Before that, we heard from the Super Groupers with their track Menehunes with Sledgehammers. So, hope you guys are enjoying the eclectic mix we got for you tonight. Got some more coming your way. Maybe a little conversation after that. We'll see what happens. Right now, this is the Imperatrix. I am the Imperatrix with I Shift Energy.

I'm not afraid of darkness. I shift it. I am the queen. I shift energy.

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0: All right, that was just John Brown's Body with What We Gonna Do. Before that, we heard from Sean Kuti with Ye, remixed by Gaudi and Don Letts. Once again, I am DJ E-Omni. You are tuned in to Resonate Rhythms right here on Monaua Radio. We're grateful to have you with us. I do have a special guest in my studio tonight. Dr. Miko is here joining us from Honolulu. So welcome, Dr. Miko.
1: Thank you so much. Hello, everyone.
0: All right. So once again, you know the deal here. We're providing sounds to help you get into a positive mind state, maybe one that makes you a little more flexible, a little more resonant, as we are going through this strange dream we're calling reality, as we are presented with narratives before our eyes that may be incredulous at times. And so the question of how we find our way to maintain stability in all the craziness going on seems to be a constant effort for a lot of people. So, Dr. Miko, how about you? How have you seen people adapting to the ever-increasing changes we seem to be faced with?
1: It's interesting. You know, in my practice, I very frequently hear people rather flippantly refer to, you know, these times, you know how these times are. And I think that people very much feel like it's a worldview broadly, that things are very terrible right now. One of the things that I usually try to do to help people find their center and keep a sense of center in the middle of all things, whether it be the middle of something that seems to feel like madness or like a novel madness that's different than other epics in history, is I try to remind people to pay attention to what's close at hand, and to try to pay attention to what's close at hand that's positive, what's close at hand that's accessible directly to the senses, directly to opportunities for interactions with people in front of you. And this is not to deny that people are despairing, but to recognize that sometimes people are despairing over something they read off of a feed, off of a mobile device instead of...
0: Well, I mean, there comes a few things there, because I, on one hand, I understand that, and one should focus on the moment we're in. On the other hand, you know, a lot of people, even if it's not happening directly to them, seeing suffering others are going through, and that might seem at an exacerbating pace, right? Keeping up with simple survival needs seems to take more work than it used to.
1: That certainly seems to be how people are experiencing it. And we wouldn't want people not to have empathy. And we certainly wouldn't want people not to have empathy remotely for people in the distance. I think that it's a very serious problem when people are only concerned with their own self-absorption. And I think part of how justice gets moved towards in our world is through people being concerned for their fellow humans, not even just necessarily humans. And but nevertheless, it's kind of like this idea of strengthening your own base before you try to exert yourself. So I think that that's part of it.
0: All right. Well, yeah. Many ideas, many opinions here. Again, you want to tell us something that's on your mind or how you're dealing with changes as they are coming at you? The number is 808-242-KMNO. Speaking of your ideas of sanity or insanity, we've got a track right now that's simply just called Insanity by Stella Lumina. See what you guys think. Monaua Radio, KMNO.
2: One of the things I wanted to say to you is you're so different from anybody that I've ever known. 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

0: That's where your light comes from. That's how you regenerate, is through the fire.
1: Be thy omen. I'm not one for conformity, but I think all of us could use a little bit of normalcy, a little salutation here and there, open doors and saving chairs, share respect and understanding, not 100 dagger stares. And normally, individuality is one of my priorities, but now it's manifesting as a self-superiority where ego goes in front of the majority.

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Just to let you guys know what we've been listening to, that last track was Mr. Bruce featuring H.A.M. with Empathy is a Weapon. Before that, we heard a new one from Earth to Eve with Recalibration. And once again, we started off that set with Stella Lumina and Insanity. Thank you for tuning in. We've got some more stuff coming at you. Hope you guys are enjoying the journey. Once again, you can join a conversation, 808-242-KMNO. That's 808-242-5666. But I've got, another hour of music planned for you guys. More topical things, as is usual, for our last hour here. Right now, this is MIA with Everything.

All right, that was just Too Crispy with Are We the Bad Guys. Before that, we heard from Jesse Wells, Call Me When You Win the War. Coming up next, Seth Stanton Watkins, Revolution.

0: All right, that was just Alice DeMarcelle. Sorry, that was Alice DeMarcelle with Rise off her album. Which album was it? It was Every Seed We Plant. Before that, we heard from Lola Lexi with Dove of Peace. Hope you guys enjoyed that one. Once again, I am DJ Eomni. I am here in the studio with Dr. Miko. As a reminder, the opinions and views heard here are not necessarily those of Manal Radio, KMNO, or anybody that's here, but some ideas are always helpful. Although sometimes I know you guys tune in to help get rid of ideas on a Sunday night and just let the music take you away. So, while you're here, Dr. Miko, I would love to hear you speak a little bit on what is the relationship between rhythm, melody, and conscious thought. Because I know you sometimes like to get on the dance floor with your djembe and get fully into the rhythm. And I don't know, is that logical thought for you, or is that a way of getting out of your conscious mind?
1: Well, I wouldn't be able to speak so much to melody as a percussionist. I mostly am in the rhythmic sphere, but certainly rhythm is a part of that which induces trance, and trance is part of which allows shifts in consciousness that can facilitate certain types of transcendence or kind of moving beyond the more limited scope of the way that everyday seems. There's also things like, you know, certain musical pieces that they put out there that follow certain rhythmic structures that entrain your brain waves in order to facilitate like deep, slow wave sleep or, you know, other states of awareness. And so there certainly is a way that the apparatus that well, go ahead.
0: I wanted to hear more of your personal experience, not what the books or others might be saying about it.
1: Yeah, I could certainly say that if I'm in the throes of, you know, drumming, I can transport myself and sort of dilate the moment so that time seems to be perceived differently. And one of the ways I kind of think of it is, I find it interesting that if I divide up time in such a fashion that I punctuate the area with beats at a certain rhythm in a certain way, how interesting that the people around me want to dance. And I think there's something very, very ancient there. I think there's something ancient about opening up to things that are rhythmic and getting a sense that something with that,
0: awesome,
1: that sort of vibration in your bones, that it makes you animated or gives you a sense of different vitality. Or, you know, it could also induce relaxation if it's different, right?
0: Right. Or it can induce, you know, rage or other things, depending on what you're
1: true.
0: Trying to do.
1: This
0: and,
1: is true.
0: You know, we
1: have an emotional reaction, right?
0: Well, indeed. And one of the things that's interesting is it's not both in only music, but we've seen this obviously in soundtracks to various TV shows and movies and the like. And I will say, you know, as somebody who has not been engaging in commercial television news for a long time, it always is really strange to me tuning it in.

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Back to the music. Yeah.

0: another country.
1: All right, that was just Brother Ali with Another Country. Before that, we heard from El Gamizda with No One Is Illegal on Stolen Land. Coming up next, this is Rare Americans with Mr. Please.

0: buy, and you'll make you buy, and they'll make you buy your time.
1: All right, so it is almost time for us to head out of here. Thank you for all everyone listening tonight. Thank you for Dr. Miko for coming in the studio.
2: Thank you for having me.
1: Joining us tonight. We got one, maybe two more songs for you guys until next week. And I'll be gone a couple weeks in June, but there'll be more good music coming your way. Thanks again for listening to Manao Radio. We're going to finish off with a couple more songs right now. 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

0: That's right.
1: Once you perceive what lies beneath the surface, once you glimpse the truth behind the polite illusion, you are faced with a terrible choice. Do you speak or do you remain silent? If you speak, you disturb the dream. If you stay silent, you disturb your soul. This is not a simple dilemma. It's an ancient tension between truth and belonging, between authenticity and acceptance. When you speak, when you dare to name what others deny, you risk being cast out, and not always gently.
2: Gently.

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We all want to help one another. 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We want to live by each other's happiness, not by each other's misery. 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In this world, there's room for everyone. 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The way of life can be free and beautiful, but we have lost the way.

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For those who can hear me, I say, do not despair. The misery that is now upon us is but the passing of greed.

0: 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I'm Forrest, your host on the program. I want to remind you that I also offer and host the Blue Bus every Thursday 2 till 5 Hawaii Standard Time. I'd like to invite you to listen to that as well here on Musical Star Streams. 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

0: 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I'm Forrest. We just heard Slovo from their album Nomo. Spiral System before that from their white label remix CD. And we got underway with Junior Boys from their Last Exit. 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

0: 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We heard Ruxpin from the album Where Do We Float From Here? 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
0: 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I'm Forrest with the UK duo Sounds from the Ground from their High Rising release. Sounds from the Ground from High Rising on Musical Star Streams.

0: Musical Star Streams with Moby from the ambient disc of Hotel. 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
2: 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I'm Forrest, with more music you won't hear anywhere else, beginning with Pitch Black NZ from the compilation Chilicious. We'll follow with Sown Genetic from the CD Secondhand. We'll hear Omicron from the classic Acrocosm title. And time permitting, we'll end up with Star Garden's Ambient Excursions. The exotic side of radio, Musical Star Streams. Here's Pitch Black NZ from the compilation Chilicious.

slack. Let's take it back downtown. Pick up the slack. So charge, they keep it fat. Pete Diggity coming on contact, gifted massive. Got our back. Overstay us, they lead the pack. My man Shan dedicated to the scratch. Shapeshifter on the attack. Salmonella stripping them back to the roots. Share our version, Triple S Alteror 2001. We on the map.

sunshine gets down. I'm strictly rule. Sunshine gets down. I'm strictly rule. Sunshine gets down. I'm strictly rule. Sunshine gets down.

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That was an unaccompanied bass pedal solo from Michael Rutherford. This is the Musical Box.

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the cenotaph. All agreed with hand on heart to sheathe the sacrificial knives. But now she stands upon Southampton Dock with her handkerchief

been mad for fucking years. Absolutely years. I've been over the edge for years. Working with bands. I've been mad for fucking years. Absolutely years. I've been over the edge for years. Working with bands. Horizon. I've been mad for fucking years. Absolutely years. I've been over the edge for years. Working with bands. Horizon. I've been mad for fucking years. Absolutely years. I've been over the edge for years.

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A big mahalo to Lineage Restaurant for underwriting my show, where their mission is to prepare food made with local ingredients with local-style hospitality and aloha. Eat, drink, and talk story. And they're located in the shops at Wailea and are open Tuesday through Saturday starting at 5 p.m. More information is available at lineagemaui.com, or you can call them at 808-879-8800. And my show is also brought to you thanks to the support of Coconut Kuleana, where they have over 12 years of experience in the palm and tree trimming business. And they use platforms instead of spike boots and saws instead of machetes with the goal of preserving the beauty of your palms. You can find out more about their full range of services by visiting coconutkuleana.com. Little Rick Wakeman going on in the background there. Doing a nice instrumental version of Morning Is Broken, as the morning has broken here on the beautiful island of Maui. Mana'o Radio sincerely appreciates the continued support of the following businesses and individuals, including Aloha Cleaning Experts, Haleakala Ranch, Bonnie Blackledge, and Jeffrey Andrews. These supporters and many others are what allows us to share with our listeners this wide variety of commercial-free music right here on Maui and all around the world. So I have what I feel is a fun show for you today. It is a holiday. We're going to start off with a holiday song. And then we're going to do some some Memorial Day songs, just memories, thoughts of others. Got a magical set coming for you at the 7 o'clock hour. 8 o'clock hour, we're doing Let songs. L-E-T, sometimes S. But in the meantime, hope you're having a great morning. Haleakala in full view as I'm driving in this morning from the south side. Bit windy out there. I'll let this play out, and then we're going to go into a holiday song.

listening Monotra Radio to get your day started here on this holiday Monday. Start the set off with Rick Wakeman doing his instrumental solo piano version of Morning Has Broken. We heard the Bee Gees doing Holiday. Sergeant Barry Sadler with the Ballad of the Green Berets. Little River Band, they're reminiscing. Willie Nelson with Always on My Mind. Glenn Campbell, Gentle on My Mind. We heard Memories from Elvis Presley. And that last song was a new one from Sir Paul McCartney. It was called Days Left Behind. Take a moment to let you know about Maui's first Cat Cafe, which is now open at the Queen Kahamanu Center. Cat Cafe Maui is a fun and inviting space for cats and humans to relax and rejuvenate. Cat Cafe Maui is a collaboration with Maui Cat Rescue, an all-volunteer 501c3 nonprofit organization. All the cats at the cafe are adoptable through a partnership with the Maui Humane Society. Hey, look at this, all these people working together. And the cafe is fully accessible with plenty of unique gifts and weekly special events. If you'd like more information or to volunteer, check out MauiCatRescue.org. All right, we're going to step it up just a little bit. Got a couple more memory songs here for you. And more music following.

0: I did a glorious die, right as a morning in my. 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
1: Now, Bert, none of your larking about.
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1: Oh, honest.

0: Well, it is a holiday. Excuse me. Let's see. What have we been playing this morning? We started off the bottom of the hour with John Lennon doing Remember. Civil Minds brought us Don't You Forget About Me. Paul McCartney with Another Day. It is another day, though it is a holiday. It's a day to remember. But, you know, we can also make new memories, which is probably the better thing. Let's go on here. Scott Bradley's Postmodern Jukebox with The Chain. That's from their Putting on the Ritz release. Putting on the Riz, excuse me. Pink Floyd, who lost their saxophonist this last week, Dick Perry. That was from the Division Bell release, Wearing the Inside Out. And did another saxophone song there, Gary Rafferty, doing Baker Street. And we got a little Julie Andrews with Dick Van Dyke, doing Jolly Holiday in the background. But I'd like to let you know, you are tuned to listener-supported Manao Radio, KMNO, Wailuku, Mahi, Hawaii. 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Mercer Advisors has been serving individuals, families, and business owners since 1985. Well, let's see what's happening in the world today.
1: From Feature Story News in Brussels, I'm William Denslow. Iran has downplayed the progress of peace talks with the US, saying a deal is not imminent. It comes after the Trump administration said that an agreement had largely been negotiated. President Trump has given few details of the proposed agreement, leaving major questions over the scope of any deal and Israel's role in it. Simon Marks has more from Washington.
2: It is still subject to finalization, as he puts it, between the USA, Iran, and the various other countries with whom he has been communicating. But under the terms of the initial agreement that is being proposed, the Strait of Hormuz will be opened. Now, big questions about whether what he is announcing is a full and comprehensive peace agreement. How is Israel involved in any agreement that has been struck? And when will we learn full details of precisely what is being accepted by all parties to the conflict?
1: US Secretary of State Marco Rubio's in India to discuss trade, defense, and energy cooperation. Both sides look to rekindle ties strained by differences over trade. Rubio will also participate in the meeting of foreign ministers of the Quad grouping, which includes India, the US, Japan, and Australia, and is seen as a counterbalance to China's influence in the Indo-Pacific. Ishan Garg tells us more.
3: This is all a sign, analysts say, that US is looking to keep New Delhi very close, because when President Donald Trump visited China, there were talks in India that increasing closeness between Washington and Beijing could signal trouble for New Delhi. And Secretary Rubio, who has been historically a key supporter of the idea of US forging closer ties with New Delhi, coming here, attending several events, and also participating in the Quad meeting, signals that US is serious about its partnership. This is also what US President Donald Trump said in a live phone call on Sunday during an event, during which he said that US is ready to provide anything that India needs.
1: More than a dozen people are still missing after a building under construction in the Philippines collapsed. The death toll from the incident has risen to 3. Rebecca Bunnan reports.
4: Officials said on Monday that rescuers had pulled 2 more bodies from the rubble of the collapsed building in the city of Angeles, north of the capital of the Philippines, Manila. Search and rescue operations are continuing, with signs of life having been detected beneath the debris overnight. Many of those missing are construction workers who are working at the site. An investigation is being carried out into what caused the building to collapse, and officials have been trying to track down the owner.
1: Pope Leo's unveiled a manifesto laying out the Catholic Church's position on artificial intelligence. The pontiff warned over the ethical risks posed by the unchecked usage of this technology. From bureaus worldwide, this is FSN.
2: With FSN Spotlight, I'm Simon Marks, looking in more detail today at the mood in Iran about negotiations with the Trump administration. The US president spent the weekend under fire from several prominent Republicans who fear he may be giving too much away to the Iranians in talks by possibly kicking the nuclear can down the road for another 60 days. But Nagar Mortazavi, an Iranian-American journalist and host of the Iran podcast, says the Iranian government has trust issues in dealing with the White House.
5: There's a lack of trust in Tehran for any form of agreement with this administration. And, you know, they look at precedent. They say we have negotiated with this administration twice in peacetime last year and again this year on the nuclear issue. And in the middle of negotiations came a war, both times, two wars, which, by the way, Tehran sees as connected. So they see this war as a continuation of last year's war. So when I speak to sources in Iran, basically they say until they see it, they won't believe it. But they're also taking this narrow path to a deal as serious as possible. But that's also sort of one of the underlying reasons for why they want to do it in steps and stages and not give everything at once.
2: President Trump called critics of his proposed ceasefire extension losers and insisted on social media that he doesn't make bad deals. But he also said on Sunday that both sides must take their time. There can be no mistakes, he wrote.
1: The main news again. Iran has downplayed the progress of peace talks with the US, saying a deal is not imminent. Comes after the Trump administration said that an agreement had largely been negotiated. US Secretary of State Marco Rubio's in India to discuss trade, defence and energy cooperation, as both sides look to rekindle ties strained by differences over trade. And Pope Leo's unveiled a manifesto laying out the Catholic Church's position on artificial intelligence. And that's the latest Feature Story News. William Denslow reporting.
0: And the Feature Story News report is brought to you at 7 a.m., 12 noon, and 5 p.m. every Monday through Friday, thanks to the generosity of the team at Mercer Advisors, serving investors with financial planning, investment strategy, tax strategy, and estate planning needs. 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And a peek at the weather here. Looks like it's going to be a mostly sunny week for most of the island, actually. A bit breezy the first 2 days here. Today we're expecting a highs near 81, mostly sunny and breezy, and that's again for tomorrow. Wednesday, mostly sunny, again highs near 81. Thursday, mostly sunny with some isolated showers, and continue mostly sunny on Friday. All right, got that taken care of. All right, we have some, what do we have? We have magic music for you. It's a magical moment. It's a magical hour. Ah, it's just magic. Anyway, let's get started with the Beatles.

Yeah, having a magical time here at the Not Radio. I am your mythical host, Southside Steve, on a Monday morning, a holiday Monday morning. So after the news, we played the Beatles, yay, with Magical Mystery Tour to get this magical set going. The People's Choice did Magic. They heard Magic by Pilot. That's from the release from the album of the same name. Yes, that's the title of the album. We heard Magic from the Xanadu soundtrack, Miss Olivia Newton-John. And then we heard Magic from the Cars. And finish it off there with Jay and the Americans doing this magic moment. I'd like to say mahalo to our major supporters, including Annie and the Orphans, Automatic AV Installation, Rodeo General Store, MauiProperty.com, Rick Straney, Ceramics and Glass, Wong Leon Kuchia, LLC, Doorway into Light, Shelton's Auto Masters, Island Auto Storage, Maui Coffee Roasters, and of course, Andy and Sarah Reitinger. 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Hey, it's a lot of fun here. Maybe think about it. All support matters now more than ever. All right, well, I've got a small handful of magic songs still to play here. Let's see if Steppenwolf can take us on a magic carpet ride.

quite a bit of rock and roll to take us up to the 8 o'clock hour. Southside Steve here with you at Monaco Radio. I stayed in the magic there to start off that last set with Steppenwolf doing Magic Carpet Ride. Heart from their debut album Dreamboat Annie with Magic Man. And we heard Leon Russell, Magic Mirror. And the unforgettable Hocus Pocus by Focus. Had the volume cranked here in the studio for that one. And we segue into Jethro Tull from Still Living in the Past with Teacher. And of course, Alice Cooper with School's Out, which I believe most schools end on this Wednesday. I know it was graduation weekend. But congratulations to you all. And let's see, what else are we doing here? Hey, you are tuned to listener-supported Manao Radio, KMNO, Waialuku, Maui, Hawaii. 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And once again, aloha. I am Southside Steve, and this is my show, Brand New Day. It is made possible today and every Monday thanks to Coconut Kuleana, where they specialize in spike-free palm and tree trimming. Spike-free climbing is meant to preserve the health and natural beauty of your palms. 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My show is also made possible thanks to Lineage Restaurant, where they seek to support local farmers as much as possible and strive to treat everyone like an esteemed guest in their house. They're located in the Shops at Wailea and are open Tuesday through Saturday for dinner starting at 5 p.m. Reservations are available on OpenTable or by calling 808-879-8800. And I'd like to do a shout out to the general manager of Lineage Restaurant, Miss Victoria, who's going to be leaving the restaurant. We're all quite sad about that, but quite pleased that you are still underwriting this show and supporting Manao Radio. Let's see. We're at the 8 o'clock hour. We're playing Let songs for the next hour or so. We started off the magic set with the Beatles, so let's start off with the Beatles again for the Let songs. Would Let It Be.

Doing Let songs here at Manao Radio. Where do we start? We start off with the Beatles. That was Let It Be, the naked version from the album of the same name. And we heard the Rolling Stones, Let It Bleed. Elvin Bishop, Let It Flow. And the Dave Mason, Let It Go, Let It Flow. Gary Wright from his debut album, Dreamweaver, Let It Out. Bachman Turner Overdrive with Let It Ride. And we just heard from Savoy Brown doing Let It Rock, Rock and Roll on the Radio from Street Corner Talking. I'd like to let you know that this year, Maui Food Bank will distribute over 6 million pounds of safe and nutritious food. 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If you are in need of food, call 211 to reach the United Way Referral Service and they will let you know where you can go for assistance. Where am I going to go next? Got a couple from Santana, but I'm going to break them up. This one's going to pop in right away. Let the children play.

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0: with tuppence for paper and strings. You can have your own set of wings. With your feet on the ground, you're a bird in flight. With your fist holding tight to the string of your kite. Oh, let's go fly a kite.
1: As we let another song from Mary Poppins play in the background, let's go fly a kite. It's a windy day. Might be a good day to fly a kite. This last set, we started off with Santana doing Let the Children Play. The Dazz Band, Let It Whip. Pete Townsend with Let My Love Open the Door. We heard from Bread doing Let Your Love Go. Marvin Gaye from Motown Remixed and Unmixed, Let's Get It On. The Grassroots, Let's Live for Today. Santana once again with Let the Music Set You Free. And of course, you heard from Prince there, Let's Go Crazy. Doing the Prince song and the Dazz Band reminded me we've got a fundraiser coming up here. It's our annual fundraiser for our 24th anniversary. 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Let's see. We're going to be featuring Shay Derrick and the Full Favor Band and Manao Radio's DJ Chris Corin. And all the proceeds will benefit your favorite radio station. That's us. Hey. I say mahalo to the sponsors of this, which include Aloha Discount Liquor, Apo Rucking Kasachi, Hawaii Farmers Union United, Lowenthal and Lowenthal, Makai Power Systems, Malama Kula, Mala Ocean Tavern, and Pogan Paul Kitchens Hawaii. 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Well, that's enough talking. Let's get back into the music. We're going overtime with the Let songs. Where did I go? Here we go. How about one from Al Green? Let's Stay Together.

Standing in the Shadows of Love. That was dedicated to yesterday's Lahaina Noon. I don't know if you got a chance to go outside and see that you didn't have a shadow there. I think it was around 12:30 something yesterday afternoon. I got to see it. It's pretty cool. let's see. Let's go back to the beginning. A very good place to start. We start off the 9 o'clock hour with Al Green. Let's Stay Together, as we're staying in the Let songs. The Soul Rebels did Let Your Mind Be Free. Never heard the Rolling Stones doing Let's Spend the Night Together. And Montrose finished off the Let songs with Let's Go. Then I played Metallica. I believe first time I've ever played Metallica on this show, with Enter the Sandman. And like I said, finished off there with the Four Tops, Standing in the Shadow of Love. I'd just like to remind you, the DJ's ideas don't reflect the views of Monotone Radio, per se. The thoughts, ideas, and opinions expressed by our announcers, artists, or guests featured in our programming do not necessarily reflect the views and opinions of Monotone Radio in general. 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All right, so getting towards the end of my show. And speaking of things that may not necessarily reflect the ideas, but maybe it does, who knows. This is from 1973. This is a song by the Honey Drippers.

And coming up at the top of the hour, DJ CTB will be playing tunes for you. In the meantime, what did you hear? We heard from the Honey Drippers. That's two words, Honey Drippers. Excuse me, doing Impeach the President. Link Ray, way back in 1958 with Rumble. That song was actually barred from playing on the radio here on the mainland. Well, I'm not here on the mainland, but you get my drift. Kind of weird that an instrumental would be banned, but they thought it was too heavy, I guess. The Sons of Chaplin did Here Is Where Your Love Belongs. And Paul McCartney and Wings doing Coming Up. I'd like to tell you that Monaro Radio is grateful to our past and present supporting listeners and underwriters, including Gail Lewis, Marvin and Fran Buchanan, John McGraw, and many more. Mahalo to them and to all of our supporters for keeping Manawa Radio on the air with eclectic alternative entertainment for the Valley Isle of Maui and beyond. And I am Southside Steve, and my show, Brand New Day, was made possible today and every Monday thanks to the generosity of the Palm and Tree Trimming Company, Coconut Kuleana. 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And I've got a couple more songs left for you before I turn it on over. Let's see here. Hey, have a safe holiday. If you are celebrating with alcoholic beverages of sorts, please get a designated driver. Make it safe for everyone. And always remember, good thoughts, good words, and good deeds. And may your greater angels prevail. This is Steve Winwood. And then I have a Hawaiian song to kind of end my Memorial Day show. See you all next week.

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First of all, before going on, I'd like to say a big mahalo to each and every one of you. 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All things Hawaiian. 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Introducing, ladies and gentlemen, Hazaba, Halau Hula Olana, Dennis Pavao, Lirika Apana, the Pandanus Club, and Sister from Maui, Maikai, Ali Lindsay, to the Pandanus Club, and to Brother Bandy and Brother Dwayne. I love you all. God bless.

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The time is 10 a.m. in the islands on this Monday, Memorial Day, 2026. So glad to have you tuned in to Maui's community station, the People Station. I'm DJ CTB. Today, the C stands for chasing. Chasing the beats, that's what we're going to be doing today in our journey around the world. You don't need a ticket. You don't need to worry about where you're staying. You don't need to worry about how you're getting from point A to point B. Because we've got music from all corners of the globe coming up in the next 4 hours. And we'll be grooving. The show each and every Monday is underwritten by DeKine Paint, local family-owned business with a team that can help you tackle your projects, from giving the front door a facelift to redoing the entire exterior of your home or punching it out in a small room like the bathroom. You can find them online at www.benjaminmoremaui.com or head down to 250 Alamaha Street in Kahului. Get some advice from people who know. I would also like to thank Picture It Framed, Christina and Brian at Picture It Framed. Can be found also online at pictureitframedmaui.com or in their new spot on the La'ua Loop behind the Costco. Big mahalos to Picture It Framed and the DeKine Paints for the support of this program. We appreciate you.

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This is Home Cooking on Manao Radio, the People's Station.

the latest in Flamenco Grooves. Music there from Yeray Cortez. The song Pio Pio, just released this year, 2026.

Hope you're enjoying our journey around the world this morning. We heard music in the last half hour from Nusrat Fateh Ali Khan, from his album Night Song, the track My Heart, My Life. From the Caribbean, Ernest Ranglin, guitarist, the song Memories of Barbara Mack. We also heard from Kadri, Brazilian pop magazine release, Boom Boom Boom. And at the top of the hour, Tony Allen with Home Cooking, self-titled, from 2004. I'm DJ CTB, spinning music for you from around the world from now until 2 p.m. Glad to have you aboard the mothership Mana'o Radio as we journey around the globe on this Memorial Day holiday. Hope you're relaxing in style or working with a purpose. However you're positioning yourself today, it's good to have you listening to Mana'o Radio. Thanks for being part of community radio. Speaking of community, I want to tell you about the Maui Onstage fundraiser. Maui Onstage invites the community to Pizza with a Purpose on Tuesday, June 2nd, from 5 p.m. to 9 p.m. That's going to be at Flatbread Company in Paia. Tuesday evening, June 2nd, a portion of all dine-in and take-out flatbread sales will support Maui's on-stage theatrical productions, youth education programs, and the historic Iao Theater in Vailuku. No flyer or code is needed to participate. Just head on down, have a tasty meal, and a portion of the dollars spent will support Maui on stages, productions, and education programs. Additional information on upcoming events and season tickets is available at MauiOnStage.com. Let's get back to the music.

Music there from Youssou N'Dour, also known as Le Petit Prince de Dakar, the Little Prince of Dakar. Rolling Stone in 2004 called him the most famous African singer alive. All part of our journey around the world here on Manao Radio. In the last half hour, we heard music from Youssou N'Dour. That song, Senegal Rec, a 2026 remix. We also heard the artist Onuka with their song, Uyavi. I looked it up. Maybe it's a Ukrainian word, meaning imagine. Imagine what would happen if Angélique Kidjo took the Talking Heads album and remade the entire thing, Remain in Light. Well, that's what happened back in 2018. Her song, Born Under Punches. We got to hear that. We also heard Kalush with the song Tiffania out of 2022. Solas gave us some beautiful oud music, the song Saba. And we opened the set with Nubian Twist from 2023, their song So Me Stay. That's from the album with the same name. I'm DJ CTB, here with you until 2 p.m. today. The C stands for chasing the beats around the world. That's what we're going to do. We'll take a break for some acoustic music at noon. But between now and then, we're going to groove. Let's see what we got lined up. I wouldn't feel right having a day of world music without playing some Manu Dibango. So that's coming up. Tenariwen is also coming up. What else have we got? Some Baba Mal. All kinds of good stuff. Balkan beatbox. We'll have fun.

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They're providing Benjamin Moore paints to homeowners, contractors, property managers, and architects. Also like to thank Christina and Brian at Picture It Framed. You can find them at their new spot, 138 La'ua Loop, in the Elko Building in Kahului. Big mahalos to DeKine Paints and Picture It Framed for supporting eclectic community radio right here on the People's Station. We're going to continue grooving around the world now. Glad to have you with us on this holiday Monday. Hope you can turn it up a little bit. Get on the good foot with the Soul Jazz Orchestra here on Manao Radio.

0: negrita. ¿Tú nunca has comido cuchifrito?
1: 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With a few clicks, you can see a list of dates, venues, and styles of music. Here's a quick peek of just a few of the items that you might find. Thursday, May 28th, Joette Burke is at Divine Wine Lounge in Kihei from 6:30 to 8:30. Friday the 29th, Kirk and the collaborators are in Haiku at the Pavella Tap Room from 4 to 6:30. And Jeremy Savo is at Ocean Vodka in Kula Saturday the 30th from 5 to 7 p.m. And don't forget, it's open, available, and free for venues or bands to sign up and list your events. Special shout out to Backlit Buddha Studios for helping out with this. 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

some music from the mountains. I guess we're headed into the sticks for a minute in our journey around the world. Music there from Taraf de Haidukes. The translation of that song, A Gypsy Had a House. That's from the Band of Gypsies release.

Glad you're hanging out on this holiday Monday, taking a journey around the world. We heard music from Russia, the band The Golden Army, their version of Kalinka. That's a famous Russian folk dance named after a tree, the snowball tree. We also heard Mo Black with the song Yamor. A little bit of Salif Keita singing in there. Brand new music ahead of that from Mestiza, the song Salam. We also heard the tune Favelas. Before that, Tinariwen with the tune Ergad Afewo. Just released in 2026. Manu Dibango with the groovy flute from the African Voodoo release from 2019. And we open the set with Kosa Kosa from the Soul Jazz Orchestra, their album Resistance. All here on the journey around the world. I'm DJ CTB. We're going to keep grooving up until the top of the hour, which point we'll switch gears and play acoustic music. But we'll continue to sample some flavors from around the globe. Have you ever thought about helping out at Manao Radio? And we'd love to hear from you. Maybe you know something about music that you want to share on the microphone. Maybe you know something about computers. 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

0: Music here from Nubian Twist, from their latest release. This is the title track, Azimuth. We also heard from Tony Allen, the song Tony's House. Tony Allen, famous African drummer, played with Fela Kuti once upon a time. We also heard the Balkan Beatbox with Gypsy Queens. Omu Sangare, her song Yala, from her self-titled release. Umu, from 2003. Baba Mal gave us Freak Out, the title track from his 2023 release. Fatoumata Diarra with Soa, from 2011, the album Fatou. And we open the set with an all-star cast: Peter Gabriel, Ladysmith Black Mombasa, Jeffrey Oriema, and Manu Dibango, all doing Peter Gabriel's song Biko about Stephen Biko. All on our journey around the world. I'm DJ CTB, here with you until 2, playing more music from around the globe. We're going to switch gears after the news and weather. 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Let's check out the news.
1: From Feature Story News in New York, I'm Mitch McCann. U.S. President Donald Trump says if an agreement is reached with Iran in the coming days, he would like a number of Middle Eastern countries not yet party to the Abraham Accords to join. It could affect nations including Saudi Arabia, Qatar, as well as other countries like Pakistan, Turkey, Egypt, and Jordan. Kate Fisher reports from Washington.
2: The next step would be for all of the countries he detailed in his Truth Social post to sign on to the Abraham Accords. Two of those already have, but that the other ones should do so, and eventually that would lead to Iran joining the Abraham Accords, which would of course mean that all of those countries would create essentially a peace deal with Israel, normalize associations with that country, which is clearly a big ask for most of these countries.
1: More than a dozen people are still missing after a building under construction in the Philippines collapsed. The death toll from the incident has now risen to 3. Rebecca Bunden reports.
3: Officials said on Monday that rescuers had pulled 2 more bodies from the rubble of the collapsed building in the city of Angeles, north of the capital of the Philippines, Manila. Search and rescue operations are continuing, with signs of life having been detected beneath the debris overnight. Many of those missing are construction workers who are working at the site. An investigation is being carried out into what caused the building to collapse, and officials have been trying to track down the owner. Rebecca Bunden, Mumbai.
1: To Russia, and Moscow has announced a series of systematic strikes on Ukraine's military industrial facilities and decision-making and command centers in Kyiv in retaliation to Friday's drone attack by Ukraine on a college dormitory in the border region of Luhansk that killed 21 students and staff. And finally, the UK has recorded its hottest day in May ever, surpassing the previous record set in 1922. Temperatures reached 33.5 degrees Celsius at London's Heathrow Airport and are expected to rise to 35 degrees Celsius later in the day. Lara Bentley reports from London.
3: Heat health alerts have been issued by authorities across most parts of the UK, warning that more vulnerable people are likely to require healthcare, including the elderly and people with pre-existing respiratory and heart conditions. The warning is set to remain in place until Wednesday evening. UV levels are also reaching unusually high levels across much of the UK, climbing to between 8 and 10, which is classified as very high on the World Health Organization's UV scale. Meanwhile, around 500 homes in southern England are facing disrupted water supplies, with utility companies South East Water saying it has struggled to keep up with increased demand during the hot weather. Lara Bentley, London.
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0: The Feature Story News Report is brought to you at 7 a.m., 12 noon, and 5 p.m. every Monday through Friday. 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In the weather, I can tell you this. Tonight, our West Side listeners can expect mostly clear skies, lows 66 to 74, 20% chance of rain today, and tomorrow might reach 82, with northeast winds 10 to 25 miles per hour on the West Side. For the South Side this evening, also mostly clear and breezy, 66 to 75. Northeast winds 10 to 25 today and tomorrow might see a high of 83 with sunny and breezy conditions. For the North Shore this evening, also breezy, mostly cloudy with scattered showers. Chance of rain 50% tonight, saying 40% tomorrow. For Central Maui this evening, lows 66 to 73. The winds doing the same dance, 10 to 25 miles per hour out of the east. Holds true for Sunday as well, with a 20% chance of rain for Central Maui. Upcountry, this evening, partly cloudy, scattered showers. Chance of rain 50% tonight, but they're going to drop that estimate to a mere 20% tomorrow. East winds might make it to 20 miles per hour. And for our East Maui listeners this evening, mostly cloudy with scattered showers. 50% chance of rain today, maybe less likely tomorrow. Breezy to locally windy trades will weaken slightly through Monday and then hold at moderate strength through the remainder of the week for the islands. Showers will favor Windward and Mauka areas, like they often like to, with little rainfall over most leeward sections. A look to the weekend shows some potential precipitation. We're going to switch over to some acoustic music for the next hour. Acoustic music from around the world. We'll start off with some music from Gustavo Santaolalla. Kind of hard to say, very easy to listen to. This composer's work can be heard film and television and all kinds of other things, but this is his debut LP called Ronroco. It's named after a little instrument that he is the indisputed master of. So we're going to listen to some music from Argentina here on Manao Radio, the People's Station.

Some guitar music from Brazil. That's Guinga with his song Constance, number 2. Before that, music of Sekou Keita from his release 22 Strings back in 2015. Sort of a double shot of Jobim before that. We heard Elis Regina and the maestro himself with the song Modena from Elis and Tom, released in 1995. And a song from Stoneflower, another Jobim classic, Choro. Music from Arouj Aftab, the song Beghon Main, from her 2021 release, Vulture Prince. And we also heard some cuts from Ronroco and Gustavo Santaolalla, spending a little time in Latin America with a couple steps to some other parts of the world. We're going to continue with world music throughout the day up until 2 p.m. Glad to have you tuned in. Maybe you want to tune in to the Maui Public Arts Think Space in Kahului. Maui Public Art Corps and the County of Maui will open the Lahaina Think Space on Wednesday, June 3rd at the Mall Queen Kahumanu Center in Kahului. The free community installation offers visitors an opportunity to share stories, reflect, and learn about plans for a future Lahaina memorial. An open blessing will take place from 10:30 to 11:30 a.m. at the main entrance across from Starbucks, and the installation remains open through July 23rd. Hours and information

or online, BenjaminMoreMaui.com. Appreciate our underwriters. Well, no journey around the world would be complete for me without some music from Brazilian superstar Caetano Veloso. Here's some from him on Manao Radio, the People's Station.

0: Un gom hier un wein. 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

0: Some music there from Ryuichi Sakamoto, along with the husband and wife team, Morellen and Baum. That's from the Casa album from 2017. We also heard guitarist extraordinaire Gonzalo Vergara, his song Como Una Flor. Some more music from people from Japan, at least. Yumiko Morioka with Sanokite. That's from her Gylophilia release just last year, 2025. Good luck finding these with my pronunciation. I wish you luck. But I got this next one out of Uganda. Jeffrey Oryema, his song Exile. That's the title release from the Real World Gold release of 2012. Carlos Montoya before that. Spanish Dance number 1 from the Spanish Guitar Master release from back in 1950. We also heard Blik Bassi, the song Ake from the Akko release of 2015. We heard LUC, the song Cutouts and Herbs. That's from The Peasants, original motion picture soundtrack from 2025. And we opened the set with Caetano Veloso, Canto di Afoxe para o Bloco. A classic from him. 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
1: In the memory of Bob Krause and Les Adam, Manao Radio presents the Hawaiian History Moment. Aloha iaoe. My name is Richard Mickelson. We continue this series, sharing Hawaiian history with Close Haul. The inspiration for these stories is from Bob Krause's Hawaii Maritime Chronology. Using his notes and sources, we have formulated this series to tell the story of Hawaii. Among all the foreign ministers, there was one of their own blood, whom the Hawaiians trusted. And he was John Young Jr., Ke'oni Ana Opio, the son of Ke'oni Ana, John Young Sr. His mother, Ka'oana Eha, was the daughter of Ke'ali'i Maika'i Kepo Okalani, Kamehameha's brother. Hence, John Young belonged to the chiefs and was looked upon with special favor by the king. Certainly, if all his work were recounted, we should see that this Hawaiian was capable of filling an important government office. Some may have thought that John Young was not a trained man, since he had not had an English education, but he could read and write Hawaiian, even though he had not attended school. Hawaiians readily imitate and can memorize what they hear, or if they see any object, can duplicate it exactly, In the old days, they built ships, did blacksmithing, carpentering, tailoring, and many other things imitated from the foreigners. More Hawaiian History is available Tuesday nights at 8:50 p.m. on the Mana'o Radio Hawaiian History Moment Discussion and Digression Session with Dorothy Betts. Hawaiian History Moment episodes can be viewed on Buck Nicholson's and Story of Hawaii Museum's Facebook pages. Mahalo to Eddie Tanaka and to Vince Esquire for playing the music behind the Hawaiian History Moment.

0: beneath the forests of these sacred valleys, awaits the riches and treasures of our ancestors' past. And their intention to our future is to embrace our Aina, to sacrifice the labors of our bodies to this great land of Ka'eleku. Mahalo e nā kupuna, me ke aloha palena ole.
1: Well, we've got another hour to spend grooving our way around the world. I'm DJ CTB. Today we are chasing the beats all around the globe. Here's some music from Burna Boy here on Manawa Radio, straight to you from Africa. Yeah.

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some Zep Mama on our journey around the world. Aiko, Aiko. Some of the community-minded businesses and individuals who support Manaʻo Radio are Harmer Communications, Johnny Pinata, Larry and Beth Sadler, and Francis Cameron. Mahalo to all who support non-commercial, listener-supported radio, Maui Style. In the last half hour, we also heard music from the Boban Markovic Orchestra, the one with all the horns, the song Mundo Kosek, released in 2007. Antibalas, with their fine African grooves, gave us Gabe's new joint. That's from the Talkatif album in 2002. Gizmo Varilas, the song Perezo, from the El Dorado release. You know, you go on a journey around the world, the DJ's mouth is going to get a workout. Cesaria Evora, before that, singer extraordinaire, the song Mar Azul. That's the name of the record that song is from. Al Jawala gave us Wake Up from the Hypnophonic release of 2016. And we opened that set with Burna Boy, his single Last Last from 2022. More groove music coming your way till the top of the hour. We're going to continue to journey around the world. Glad to have you aboard. Maybe you're working. Maybe you're playing. Maybe you're driving. Whatever you're doing, you got Manaʻo Radio on the speakers. That's a good thing, yeah? At least I think it is. Here's a little more of that Raikouter for you as we groove along.

Some music there from Balkan Beatbox. That's the title track from their 2024 release, Wild Wonder. We also heard Kochimea with the song Black Pearl from Volume 2, Bakasiwa, released in 2021. Rising Star Flamenco, Diego Del Morao, before that, with Air El Legatango. That's from his 2011 release, Arate. Dennis Cruz with some House Groove and Montuno, Los Tamales, from the Roots release of 2021. And we heard Ry Cooder along with Manuel Galban, Los Twangreros, the Twangers, from the release Mambo Sinuendo. The show's made possible each and every Monday thanks to the generosity of the good folks at Picture It Framed, specializing in custom framing and repair, and they're now located at 138 La'ua Loop in the Elko building in Kahului, kind of near the airport. 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Going to keep the world music flowing to you until the top of the hour. Then we're going to bring things a little closer to home with the Roadhouse Blues Show. That's going to pop off at 2 p.m. And I'm going to pop off the microphone. DJ CTB signing off. Had fun traveling the world with you all. Hope to be back next week. That's my plan. I'm sticking with it. 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

Aloha Maui and beyond. I'm PJ, the host of the Roadhouse Blues Show. 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And listen to the blues.